living flesh and blood terror. Blood spilling, bone chilling, towering terrors in one twin thrill show. The Crawling Thing. As clutching terror reaches toward you, the scream you hear will be your own. It's too awesome to describe, too terrifying to escape, too powerful to stop. The Crawling Thing. Plus, from another world, the creature of evil. Half man, half monster, but all horror. Feel your throat grow tight with terror. Watch. Listen. Shudder. Die. The creature of evil. Can you stand to see the most gruesome twosome ever made? The Crawling Thing and the Creature of Evil. Produced in Hollywood by Maniacs. Ha ha ha!

0: They come from the bowels of hell, a transformed race of walking dead, zombies guided by a master plan for complete domination of the Earth. Plan 9 from outer space. Starring the most nightmarish cast ever, Bela Lugosi, the seductive Vampira, and poor Johnson as the Walking Dead.
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0: Bullets bounce off their bodies. 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For a glimpse of things to come, see this blast of screen suspense. 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
1: I don't know who you are, sir.
0: If you could only appreciate the difficulty in finding specimens like these.
1: I should like an explanation.
0: Ruined. Quite ruined.
1: An explanation of all this.
0: What?
1: What were you intending to do with all these bits and pieces, sir?
0: You must know, I'm going to stitch them together.

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1: Willow Ruta.
2: Let's go down to Bartell's. That's the place for you and me. As for Easy Going Mo, he's the man that you should really see and know. This is all Hot Rod. Got this show in the groove. If you stand by, you can't lose. 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Willow Ruta.

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0: Yeah. Here we go. One, two.

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0: shall pay. Black Prince, I curse you with my name. You shall be Blackula.
1: Blackula, the Black Avenger, rising from his tomb to fill the night with horror. 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
2: Now here's what you do. 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

Pull the green stuff out. 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

The Memphis Heart Association will present the Heart Fund Review at the White Station High School Auditorium tonight at 8 o'clock. There'll be a dance at the Charleston Community House, Charleston, Mississippi, from 8 until midnight tonight. Everybody's invited, and the Memphis Camera Club will meet tonight at 8 at the Memphis Museum.

0: Get Ripple, the bright new drink with that ring-a-ding flavor, Ripple.
1: Ice Cold Ripple is the new drink for lively people. 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

Hi, this is Gary Usher, the producer of The Birds. I've been asked to say a few words about the new Birds LP entitled The Notorious Bird Brothers. I hope the album will be a new experience for you, as it was for myself and The Birds. We've tried to give you something new in recording, and with the use of the Moog synthesizer, we tried to do something completely different for all of you. You'll find some new experimenting in country western and other fields. The album we feel is the best to date, and we sure hope you agree.

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Oh, that's all yours, baby, all yours. 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

0: Congratulations to Debbie Millington of Woodland Hills. Debbie will be at the bowl tomorrow night. To Dig the Doors is the guest of KHJ. I'll dig you there, Debbie.
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Marijuana, the dried leaves and flowers of the Indian hemp weed, is used in the form of a cigarette. 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Should you ever be confronted with the temptation of taking that first puff of a marijuana cigarette,

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Well, I gotta go now, 'cause I'm late for school. 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

meet Agent 0069. Codename, Poontang Plenty, the girl from Sin. There has never been a criminal organization like Sin, or a sexier secret agent than Poontang Plenty. Skilled in the ancient art of karate, and the even older art of erotic, oriental love, she can kill a man either way. In his search for an invisibility formula, Dr. Sexus, head of Sin, will stop at nothing, capturing one of the sexiest scientists who ever wore a smock. Sexus knows just how to wring the formula out of her. His talents in the more perverse forms of Chinese torture are limitless. Not to be outdone by Sexus, Poontang Plenty is herself a skilled practitioner in the use of oriental drugs. When it suits her purpose, she can concoct a love potion that makes Spanish flies seem like penny candy.

0: Sometimes a girl leaves the guy she digs to marry a guy who'll take care of her. Then she wakes up one morning needing the guy who really made her feel like a woman. Marianne Faithfull does in Naked Under Leather. Naked Under Leather. A new motion picture from Warner Brothers. Rated R. Under 17, not admitted without parent.
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2: Sabina.
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2: Sabina. 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
0: May I say yes to you?
1: Both now rated R.

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2: See my hands, I shiver.

0: I'll just wing it. It's going to be mostly sunny tomorrow, unless it's cloudy. And if it's cloudy, then there'll be a chance of rain. And the current temperature right now is, well, it's nice.
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I wanted to be a teenage disc jockey, but every time I went for an interview, I got nervous and I stuttered, and nobody would hire me. But then I got a pair of slim, black, square-toed Sohos from Tom McCann, and when I went for an interview, I was so relaxed in a soft, cushiony lining, I spoke right up into the microphone, and everybody listened. Now I've got my own show, I make a lot of money, and they call me the Liverpool DJ. These Tom McCann Sohos are a bit of all right.

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Now tell me.

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You'll make the sun shine brighter, the skies will be bluer, and the girls prettier. Especially the one in the seat beside you.

0: 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I'm working and I won't be interrupted. Who are you? What do you want anyway?
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0: say 10 is the truth. Yeah. Now say what I say. Yeah. You know it's the truth. Yeah. You know it's the truth. Whoa. 10 is the truth.
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3: Go, go, go, go, go.

living flesh and blood terror. Blood spilling, bone chilling, towering terrors in one twin thrill show. The Crawling Thing. 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The Crawling Thing. Plus, from another world, the creature of evil. Half man, half monster, but all horror. 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Shudder. Die. The creature of evil. Can you stand to see the most gruesome twosome ever made? The Crawling Thing and the Creature of Evil. 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

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You should. 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

Hi, gang. I am Danny White, and I'll be on the Down Home Blues Show Friday, January the 4th, 1963, at the Rockland Palace, singing my new hit, Kiss Tomorrow Goodbye, along with the magnificent

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Well, let me tell you why they don't. Well, in the haunted house at the top of the hill, the spooks give around to test their skill. That stroke of 12 every night, sing the

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2: 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And they are mild. 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

0: to play Put Your Dough In. What is this?
1: I'm Yosemite Sam, the roughest, toughest cowpoke in the whole darn West. Lately, it seems like there ain't no tough guys left except me. Shucks, I can lick about 50 of those modern varmints at one time. The streets are just loaded with aimless sidewinders taking the hard way out, using those things they call downers, turning them into mashed potatoes. Oh, it's a disgrace. Who'll still believe I'm battering snake spit when the polecats looking for trouble can't stand up because they're down? Oh, it just makes me furious.

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1: Yeah, Houston, we have one request. Throw deep, baby. Over and out.
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presents The Young Rascals, Tommy James and the Shondells, and Eric Burton and the Animals. 50 million records worth of talent. 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
3: We.

Civil Defense Information. This is basic civil defense information from the Department of Defense, Office of Civil Defense, Washington. When a nuclear bomb or missile explodes near the ground, great quantities of earth and debris are sucked up into the fireball and carried by the prevailing winds before falling back to earth. This material is radioactive fallout. The particles look like grains of salt or sand. Fallout gives off invisible gamma rays, like X-rays, and heavy exposure to it can cause serious radiation sickness, even death. If a person receives a small or medium dose of radiation, his body will repair itself and he will get well. Usually, the effects of radiation from fallout are more severe in very young and very old persons and those not in good health. Radiation sickness is not contagious. The most dangerous period is the first 24 hours after fallout arrives, but you might have to use fallout shelter up to 2 weeks. For further information about fallout and how you can protect yourself against it, consult your local civil defense office.

Now, I know you've been to one of those house rent parties, which is advertised as a social tea. Well, I found everybody was only sociable when you had a whole lot of money. In one room, old Fat Evelyn would be cutting the poker game, while in the other, at the blackjack table, Big Mary would be doing the same. I met some cats I'd never seen, Eastport Ed and Texas Mike, and Willie the Sneak from Battle Creek and Mississippi Ike. Lonesome Lou from Kalamazoo, she was in the kitchen covering a frying pan, while six drinks of high-powered joy juice was being downed with her other hand. Bigfoot Flo from Mexico, she asked if I wanted some wine, whiskey, or beer. I said, yes, I'd like to have some, but the price is too high in here. So I eased up into the front room, sat down and wondered how soon that replica of a piano player would ever change that horrible tune. And just then, another little chick, she moved in beside me. She must have thought I was touched in the head, cause the first thing she said was, Daddy, have you got any bread? Well, I told her, no, I'm new in town and I live down the block. I'm waiting for a friend of mine who's supposed to get my suit out of hock. Well, she quit it like she had the measles to a stud that was flashing his cash. And the next time I looked over in the corner, they was talking a whole lot of trash. Well, I'd been there about an hour without buying anything or placing a bet, when the house lady walked up to me and said, look, man, how square can you get? She explained that her house was crowded and she had to have her chair for a customer who wanted to sit down and eat and drink his beer. And since all the other rooms was crowded, she suggested I be real sweet and handed me my sky piece and told me to wait for my friend out in the street. Well, I hadn't left but 2 minutes when I heard a familiar sound of police sirens stopping. They'd all get a free ride downtown. Next time you visit a social tea trying to find you a cute little frail, be sure to hang on to a nickel note lest you want to spend a weekend in jail. So sometimes it's not too bad to be put out for being broke, cause everybody without a five

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2: Hey, Boss Radio. This is the one and only Victor speaking to you from the Schmidt House in downtown Silver Spring, Maryland. I was talking to a friend yesterday, and we started reminiscing about groups from the 60s, and somehow Steppenwolf came up in the conversation. And my friend was telling me about Steppenwolf's second album, which there was a song on there. I seem to remember it was called Don't Step on the Grass, Sam. So could you play that song for me, Don't Step on the Grass? It was from Steppenwolf's second album. Thanks a lot. Have a good rest of the weekend.

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Anything you make a sin,

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And now, the truth. A raw factual report on the now generation whose battle cry is, make love, not war. The scene is international. An ordinary evening after dark, except... Today's teenage rebellion is taking place in London, Los Angeles, New York, Rome, and Tokyo. All over the world, today's daring, defiant teenagers are in rebellion. Against what? For what? It's doubtful even they know. They just have to rebel against tradition. As teenagers, they're willing to try anything. Yes, teenagers set the pace with new dances, mod dress, and hip action. Wheels are their new freedom, and sex is a brand new toy to play with. In Teenage Rebellion, you'll see what's happening. You're on the scene with the diggers. You'll not be in the dark after you see Teenage Rebellion, starring teenagers of the world playing themselves.

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1: 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It's the vibe.
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Ladies and gentlemen, welcome to Country Music Weekend in the Astrodome. My name is Bill Bailey from radio station KIKK. You know, there have been many firsts here in the fabulous eighth wonder of the world, and tonight is no exception, because our star is recording the first live album done here in the Dome. The show that you're about to see and hear will soon be available on an album. And now, ladies and gentlemen, the Houston Astros are proud to present, as a salute to country music fans everywhere, the fabulous Southern gentleman, Mr. Sonny James. Here he is.

Any mention of party time puts our jungle friends right in the mood for celebration. And when the party's catered by a London store, the chimps reckon it's okay to tuck in. For them, it meant time off from work. If you can call appearing in Bertram Mills Circus work for a chimp, they just love it.

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On that day, in many cities across the United States, local letter carriers will be collecting food donations for the needy. See if your post office is participating, and if so, please leave a bag or box of non-perishable food items by your mailbox this Saturday morning, and your letter carrier will do the rest. It's a special delivery. Stamp Out Hunger 2026.

make a point to stop in at your favorite record shop and pick up on the fabulous new album by Ricky Nelson entitled More Songs by Ricky. It's a tremendous new Imperial album. And in this album, along with 12 great tunes, you're going to find a fantastically beautiful color photo of Ricky, personally autographed by Ricky, just great for putting in your room or framing. It's a big, beautiful picture, one you'll want to have. You may be the first to have it in your particular neighborhood or your particular gang. So stop in at your favorite record store tomorrow and just listen to a sample of one of the great tunes from Ricky's brand new album.

12 fabulous jobs done by Ricky Nelson on his great new LP called More Songs by Ricky. Along with this tune, you'll hear Baby, Won't You Please Come Home, Ain't Nothing But Love, When Your Lover Is Gone, Hey Pretty Baby, I'm All Through With You, and many, many more. So tomorrow, pick up on Ricky Nelson's fabulous new 12-inch LP by Imperial called More Songs by Ricky. You'll have a great amount of fun dancing and listening to Ricky Nelson. So tomorrow, make sure you ask for More Songs by Ricky at your favorite record store.

to say, and from KHJ comes your chance to tell it like it is. The winning words will be recorded by the Buffalo Springfield and featured in their next album. The grand prize is $1,000 plus publishing royalties, so set your scene down on paper. 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Send your lyrics to Words, Box 38911, Hollywood. Finalists and their entries will be chosen hourly on KHJ. It's your words, your thoughts, and your message, so get it said and get it in to Boss Radio.

engines today. Get off the road before we have crossed, or you'll like to get your rear end tossed. Gonna be uptight, we're riding here tonight. Get off the road.

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0: Tiny Tim's sensational concert debut, the Boss Jocks hosted a midnight supper right on the stage of the Santa Monica Civic. It was a wild, celebrity-packed party. And this is Sam Riddle inviting you to dig the scene.
1: Back forth, asking for songs. Hello, everyone. Want to hear any songs today? And I just singing for pennies. You know, Mr. Talk made dollars, or I made pennies. It didn't bother me.
2: That's not so. Peter was singing by himself at that time?
3: Yes. Yes, we were all in the village passing baskets at the time, you know, singing songs and carrying on as if we were all going to be famous. And lo and behold, presto magic.
0: There's more to Tiny Tim than meets the eye. And you'll hear his entire story on both.

0: S-L-Y spells excitement, soul, and the now sound. 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
1: 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Make it a double.

0: Hi, I'm Mel Blanc, and I'm not a cartoon character. I'm the human who does funny cartoon voices. If you're using hard drugs like heroin or barbiturates, you're part of another kind of make-believe world, one in which natural creative talents are damaged and repressed. And there's nothing funny about that. Take it from someone who has spent 50 years happily creating make-believe. Hard drugs are a trap, not an escape. And that's all, folks.
1: Where am I? I smell fire. Burn. Burn. Burn. Burn. Burn. Burn. Burn. Burn. Burn. What have I become?
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1: Mm-hmm.

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It'll be a psychedelic lollipop of sound with the fabulous Blues Magoos. And while you're digging the fabulous sounds, enjoy your favorite food from the exciting Birdcage Restaurant. Now open morning, noon, and night. 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
1: And the hits just keep on.

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How well do you know popular music? Listen closely. 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

0: I've added it up, Mike, and we've sold 4 million records, we've done 7 TV shows, and I don't know how many personal appearances. Now, every kid in this country is buying stuff with my picture on it, and I haven't got anything on it except 6 suits and 1 new guitar. And I left all those back at the apartment.
1: Are you saying I cheated you?
0: Did

0: My name is Miriam, and I'm 16. Well, see, I've been up on acid 40 times.
1: The Hippie Revolt. Now, for the first time, the true story of life in the love generation. The Hippie Revolt is the story of our time. Straight people and hippies alike must see it. The Hippie Revolt.

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0: 6 billion years ago, great natural explosions rocked the earth, and a living, breathing thing was born. A week ago last Tuesday, it shuddered, slithered, and made its way from the slimy depths of the Marianas Trench. Does it want to devour Cleveland, Ohio?
1: No, man.
0: Does it want to live in Cleveland, Ohio?
1: Well, it's a nice place to visit, but...
0: What does it want to do?
1: I just want a twist.
0: Yes, man. Well, so does everybody. What makes you so special?
2: Well, I got

0: Everyone was doing the monster twist. The stock market panicked, and the Dow Jones averages plummeted 87 points in 12 seconds. Veteran observers on Capitol Hill filibustered, and the decision was made to attack. 16,000 B-70s, flamethrowers, missiles, and spitballs bombarded the monster. Yet, nothing could stop the havoc wreaked by his 12th, or 2, or twist. But then the government called on its secret weapon.
1: All right, folks, a one and a two, and everybody's got to do the bubble of bounds, because everybody knows it's what up front that counts.
2: Oh, no. No, not that. I can't stand it. Help! Help! Take me back to the slime. Anything's better than this. Mother of God!

This is Lonnie Lord. 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His fans are legion.

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Everywhere he goes, he carries his guitar with him, because he never knows when he'll be called upon to sing. Lonnie will sing a song anytime, anywhere. 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

fresh sound comes from England, calling itself Jethro Tull. It's the sound of the blues, and it's the sound of jazz. It's a blend of the best of both and more. It's from Blackpool, England. It's easy to hear,

This is the sound of Jethro Tull from the National Jazz and Blues Festival in England. Jethro Tull is the star of that show. British critics claim that this is the best new sound in pop music in a year, that this is the group of the decade. They say Jethro Tull is what's happening next. The songs are original, so is the sound of Jethro Tull from Reprise.

0: It's Roland and Martin's new Laugh-In album. Win yourself a copy and a chance at KHJ's Laugh-In Jackpot starting Monday morning. Attention, the prize begins at $1,000 and goes up $1,000 a day until you solve the secret of the KHJ Laugh-In and win.
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